KWMY Joliet Billings from the Goldsmith Gallery Jewelers Studio. 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

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And if you haven't done it yet, submit your song to Master Lube's Road to Remember soundtrack. 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That's where you need to submit your song. It's the Who Pinball Wizard.

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0: number one for classic hits, My 105, 9 bucks here against the wind. Well, kind of a depressing day today. Why? Well, it is your last day of August. I know. It just like feels like September rolls around. It's like, oh, this is it. Summer's over. School starts on Wednesday. It's not the official end of summer yet, but Labor Day weekend pretty much marks it. Right, just like Memorial Day weekend marks the beginning of summer, even though it technically isn't, Labor Day the end of it. So, yeah. Sorry, kids, you got to go back to school.
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0: Avenue is going to send me home. Willie will be back tomorrow morning to do it all over again. Get you up on a Tuesday morning, bright and early, 6 a.m., okay? Have yourself a great night. Bye-bye.
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8: Increasing clouds tonight. Temperatures still mild tomorrow. I'm Ed McIntosh from Q2. We'll start off tomorrow in the mid-50s with a mostly cloudy day to a partly cloudy afternoon tomorrow. We'll look for highs in the low 80s. Sunshine and warming up into the upper 80s on Wednesday and Thursday, staying dry through the work week. 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
3: A few more clouds around today, but still a pretty quiet weather pattern. I'm Ed McIntosh from Q2. Partly to mostly cloudy, low 80s for a high with a light variable. Breeze, partly cloudy with upper 50s first thing Wednesday, sunny, a warmer day tomorrow, upper 80s, and 85 to 90 again on Thursday. 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
12: A few more clouds around today, but still a pretty quiet weather pattern. I'm Ed McIntosh from Q2. Partly to mostly cloudy, low 80s for a high with a light variable breeze. Partly cloudy with upper 50s first thing Wednesday. Sunny, a warmer day tomorrow, upper 80s. And 85 to 90 again on Thursday. 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
1: I have three combat tours. I actually did receive a traumatic brain injury from that. 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
8: A few more clouds around today, but still a pretty quiet weather pattern. I'm Ed McIntosh from Q2. Partly to mostly cloudy, low 80s for a high with a light variable breeze. Partly cloudy with upper 50s first thing Wednesday. Sunny, a warmer day tomorrow, upper 80s. And 85 to 90 again on Thursday. You can't sleep because the house won't cool down, and opening a window means smoke, pollen, and wind. 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
8: A few more clouds around today, but still a pretty quiet weather pattern. I'm Ed McIntosh from Q2. Partly to mostly cloudy, low 80s for a high with a light variable breeze. Partly cloudy with upper 50s first thing Wednesday. Sunny, a warmer day tomorrow, upper 80s, and 85 to 90 again on Thursday. 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
7: A few more clouds around today, but still a pretty quiet weather pattern. I'm Ed McIntosh from Q2. Partly to mostly cloudy, low 80s for a high with a light variable breeze. Partly cloudy with upper 50s first thing Wednesday. Sunny, a warmer day tomorrow, upper 80s. And 85 to 90 again on Thursday. 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
9: A few more clouds around today, but still a pretty quiet weather pattern. I'm Ed McIntosh from Q2. Partly to mostly cloudy, low 80s for a high with a light variable breeze. Partly cloudy with upper 50s first thing Wednesday. Sunny, a warmer day tomorrow. Upper 80s and 85 to 90 again on Thursday. 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
8: A few more clouds around today, but still a pretty quiet weather pattern. I'm Ed McIntosh from Q2. Partly to mostly cloudy, low 80s for a high with a light variable breeze. Partly cloudy with upper 50s first thing Wednesday. Sunny, a warmer day tomorrow, upper 80s. And 85 to 90 again on Thursday. 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
3: A few more clouds around today, but still a pretty quiet weather pattern. I'm Ed McIntosh from Q2. Partly to mostly cloudy, low 80s for a high with a light variable breeze, partly cloudy with upper 50s first thing Wednesday, sunny, a warmer day tomorrow, upper 80s, and 85 to 90 again on Thursday. 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
7: A few more clouds around today, but still a pretty quiet weather pattern. I'm Ed McIntosh from Q2. Partly to mostly cloudy, low 80s for a high with a light variable breeze, partly cloudy with upper 50s first thing Wednesday, sunny, a warmer day tomorrow, upper 80s, and 85 to 90 again on Thursday. You can't sleep because the house won't cool down, and opening a window means smoke, pollen, and wind. 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
1: A few more clouds around today, but still a pretty quiet weather pattern. I'm Ed McIntosh from Q2. Partly to mostly cloudy, low 80s for a high with a light variable breeze. Partly cloudy with upper 50s first thing Wednesday. Sunny, a warmer day tomorrow, upper 80s. And 85 to 90 again on Thursday. 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
7: A few more clouds around today, but still a pretty quiet weather pattern. I'm Ed McIntosh from Q2. Partly to mostly cloudy, low 80s for a high with a light variable breeze, partly cloudy with upper 50s first thing Wednesday, sunny, a warmer day tomorrow, upper 80s, and 85 to 90 again on Thursday. 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
11: A few more clouds around today, but still a pretty quiet weather pattern. I'm Ed McIntosh from Q2. Partly to mostly cloudy, low 80s for a high with a light variable. Breeze, partly cloudy with upper 50s first thing Wednesday, sunny, a warmer day tomorrow, upper 80s, and 85 to 90 again on Thursday. 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

0: 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We're at 53 degrees. Your forecast with Q2's Ed McIntosh coming up in just a little bit. I've got more prizes from the Fall Home Improvement Show. 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

0: 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Coffee and donuts from Krispy Kreme on the way at 6:30. Right now, first check at sports. Here's Scott Fredericks.
1: Stepping down and hanging up the cleats. I'm Scott Fredericks, and this look at the latest in Billings area sports for this Tuesday, September 1st. To high school football, John Simpson has resigned as a head football coach at Billings Skyview. That news comes from Billings School District 2 Athletic Director Mark Sulzer. The resignation comes immediately following the Falcons' 41-14 season opening loss to Helena High on Thursday at the newly remodeled Sam McDonald Stadium at Dallas. He was hired back in 2024. Now to football/golf. For years, Rocky Mountain College's Trent Novak's fall routine revolved around football. This year, Trent has traded in his football cleats for golf clubs. Trent talked with Nonstop Local on some of the reasons.
2: I was kind of tired of battling the injury bug, you know, and just kind of come out here for my last year and playing quarterback. What you do is magnified and you're in control of everything. And that's a lot like, you know, being a golfer. What you're doing is magnified and you are in control of everything. So I think that transition has made it a lot easier for me.
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10: A few more clouds around today, but still a pretty quiet weather pattern. I'm Ed McIntosh from Q2. Partly to mostly cloudy, low 80s for a high with a light variable. Breeze, partly cloudy with upper 50s first thing Wednesday, sunny, a warmer day tomorrow, upper 80s, and 85 to 90 again on Thursday. 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
0: 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My 105.9, 630 on your Tuesday morning. Pass the coffee trivia from Krispy Kreme. 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Today's question, the average person does this every 7 weeks. What do you think? 245-6900, coffee and donuts from Krispy Kreme for the winner. The average person does this every 7 weeks. Let's pass the coffee tribute with the Stones. My 105.9.

0: 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My 105.9, 635 with the Stones playing past the coffee trivia. Coffee and donuts from Krispy Kreme for the winner in today's question. The average person does this every 7 weeks. 245-6900. 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

0: Chiefs, number one for classic hits, My 105.9. Well, it's hard to believe the 2026 Fall Home Improvement Show coming up September 11th, 12th, and 13th out at Metro Park. And every day leading up, we're giving you a chance to win our grand prize, Painter for a Day, courtesy of Matt the Painter. Valid for one painter, interior painting, labor up to 8 continuous hours. We're also getting everybody that's qualified prizes. You'll win 2 pints of beer to Thirsty Street Brewing, compliments of Newman Restoration, and a custom grilled cheese to Perfection Montana Melt food truck, compliments of Montana Melt. Just listen for the sounder.
1: Where to?
0: And be caller number 5 now, 245-6900. We will get you hooked up with the pints of beer, the grill.

0: it was costing us about $312,000 a year to do the cardboard. City Council felt that because it was costing us more than the benefit was, and then again, with the wind, you know, everybody brings up the comment about the wind. Well, when cardboard was out and the wind was blowing, we would get cardboard all over neighborhoods. A lot of them, people weren't packaging the cardboard correctly.
1: You're seeing more and more scooters and e-bikes in the Billings area. Riders of bikes and electric scooters must follow standard bicycle traffic laws, use sidewalks outside the downtown area, and stay off downtown sidewalks completely. Sergeant Jeff Stovall of the Billings Police Department talks about e-bikes and scooters.
2: The speed that they go, and that's kind of where we see some of the issues is flying around and whether they're yielding to traffic or not. You know, they have to just be like a vehicle in the street, and they got to yield at stop signs and red lights and all that stuff. And sometimes they kind of forget that being there on a scooter, and that's where we run into some of the issue.
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3: 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You're caller number five.
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12: A few more clouds around today, but still a pretty quiet

0: Weather pattern. I'm Ed McIntosh from Q2. Partly to mostly cloudy, low 80s for a high with a light variable breeze. Partly cloudy with upper 50s first thing Wednesday. Sunny, a warmer day tomorrow, upper 80s. And 85 to 90 again on Thursday. You can't sleep because the house won't cool down, and opening a window means smoke, pollen, and wind. 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
1: Classic Hits. My 105.9 Tuesday morning, 1st of September. If you're having a birthday, you share it with comedian and actress Lily Tomlin. She's 87. Singer Barry Gibb of the Bee Gees is 80. Talk show host Dr. Phil turns 76. And singer Gloria Estefan is 69. Look back, it was September 1st, 1984. After 25 years in the industry, Tina Turner scored her first number one as a solo artist for What's Love Got to Do With It and became the oldest female artist at 44 to top the chart. In addition to being named the second biggest single of the year, What's Love Got to Do With It earned Turner multiple Grammys, including Record of the Year and Best Female Pop Performance. It has since been inducted into the Grammy Hall of Fame. This day in 1983, Mick Jones, lead guitarist with The Clash, was fired by the other three members who claimed he had drifted apart from the original idea of the group. 1981, Hall & Oates released the Private Eyes album, which contained two number one hits, the title track and I Can't Go For That. This day in 1980, Fleetwood Mac finished a tour with a performance at the Hollywood Bowl, after which they announced an unexpected hiatus from the stage. Lead singer Lindsey Buckingham told a shocked crowd, "This is our last show for a very long time." Back in 1978, Styx released the album Pieces of Eight. 1977, New York rockers Blondie signed their first big label contract. The following month, the band would re-release their self-titled debut that was originally issued in 1976 without fanfare on their new label. And finally, it was September 1st, 1976. Wish You Were Here was close to spending 1 year on the album chart. Pink Floyd's ninth studio album had premiered at Nebworth in July of 1975 and was released in September of that year. It was an instant success. The record company EMI was unable to press enough copies to satisfy demand. Today, the title track, and that's a look at my history lesson. From the College of Musical Knowledge on Classic Hits, My 105.9.

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0: 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My 105.9, 20 past 7 with Hall & Oates. We're at 52 degrees from the Goldsmith Gallery Jewelers Studio. Your forecast with Q2's Ed McIntosh in just a few. And free lunch on the way from the Staggering Ox, along with tickets to the Iron Maidens coming Friday night to the Pub Station Ballroom. Right now, another check at sports. Here's Scott Fredericks.
1: Stepping down and hanging up the cleats. I'm Scott Fredericks, and this look at the latest in Billings area sports for this Tuesday, September 1st. To high school football, John Simpson has resigned as a head football coach at Billings Skyview. That news comes from Billings School District 2 Athletic Director Mark Sulzer. The resignation comes immediately following the Falcons' 41-14 season opening loss to Helena High on Thursday at the newly remodeled Sam McDonald Stadium at Dallas. He was hired back in 2024. Now to football slash golf. For years, Rocky Mountain College's Trent Novak's fall routine revolved around football. This year, Trent has traded in his football cleats for golf clubs. Trent talked with Nonstop Local on some of the reasons.
2: I was kind of tired of battling the injury bug, you know, and just kind of come out here for my last year and playing quarterback. What you do is magnified and you're in control of everything. And that's a lot like, you know, being a golfer. What you're doing is magnified and you are in control of everything. So I think that transition has made it a lot easier for me.
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12: A few more clouds around today, but still a pretty quiet weather pattern. I'm Ed McIntosh from Q2. Partly to mostly cloudy, low 80s for a high with a light variable breeze. Partly cloudy with upper 50s first thing Wednesday. Sunny, a warmer day tomorrow. Upper 80s and 85 to 90 again on Thursday. 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

0: Mornings, number one for classic hits. My 105.9, 731 with Queen on a Tuesday morning. And Doug's back from the Staggering Ox. Good morning.
1: Good morning. I barely recognize you. It's been a while since I've been in.
0: Been like a week and a half.
1: Yeah.
0: You've been busy.
1: Yes.
0: I've been busy.
1: Yeah. We've been very busy. We've got some delicious food for you today. A little jalapeno cheddar bread.
0: Oh, yeah.
1: Maybe a little brisket action.
0: Halfway through that brisket already.
1: Yeah, it's already September.
0: Goes fast.
1: I hear school either has started or is about to start for just about everybody.
0: Yeah, one of the guys around here, his first day is tomorrow. So.
1: And Labor Day just around the corner. Yeah.
0: Yep.
1: Which we are open normal hours, so there you go.
0: Okay. Open at 11, just west of Lowe's, along with free lunch. We've got tickets to the Iron Maidens, the all-female Iron Maiden tribute coming to the Pub Station Ballroom this Friday night. Caller number 5 gets to spin at 245-6900.
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0: Y1059, who's this?
1: Hey, it's Richard.
0: Richard, good morning. You are caller number 5. Here we go. Playing for free lunch from the Staggering Ox and tickets to the Iron Maidens Friday night.
2: Does that mean they're like Hell's Bells only for Iron Maidens?
0: Exactly.
2: Okay.
0: Yep. Cool. You, Doug had just mentioned school starting. We're going to meet our teachers today, Richard. All of your answers will be teachers.
1: Okay,
0: your first one. Brian Cranston plays a high school science teacher gone bad in this series.
1: Breaking Bad.
0: Good. Mr. Garrison uses a puppet named Mr. Hat in this animated TV show.
1: No idea.
2: I believe that's South Park.
0: South Park. Good. Ultimate martial arts instructor. Wax on, wax off.
1: Mr. Miyagi.
0: What are you people on dope? Mr. Hand was Spicoli's history teacher in this film.
1: Not a clue.
0: Whoa.
2: A lot of stars in that. Fast Times at Ridgemont High.
0: Fast Times, one of the best. Mrs. Krabappel was Bart's fourth grade teacher at Springfield Elementary on what show?
1: The Simpsons.
0: The Simpsons, good. Horseshack, Epstein, and Vinnie Barbarino.
1: Oh.
2: They were the Sweat Hogs.
1: I can't think of it.
2: Sweat Hogs from Welcome Back, Cotter.
0: Welcome Back, Cotter. Yep. Jack Black lands a substitute teaching gig in this 2003 musical comedy.
1: School of Rock.
0: School of Rock. Very good. And finally, Mr. Belding is troublemaker Zach Morris's principal at Bayside High.
1: Sorry, guys. I have no idea.
0: Oh, Doug.
2: Oh, Saved by the Bell.
0: It is, of course, Saved by the Bell. All right.
2: Too bad Full House doesn't have a teacher on it. Huh?
0: Couldn't find one. Richard, we got you free lunch from the Staggering Ox and tickets to the Iron Maidens Friday night.
1: Awesome. That's cool, guys.
2: Who made you winner today?
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0: 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Forecast with Q2's Ed McIntosh in just a couple of minutes. Right now, another check at Montana News. Here's Scott Fredericks.
1: Good morning. I'm Scott Fredericks, and this look at the latest in Billings area news for this Tuesday, September 1st. Some positions to fill. Ken Adelblue with that this morning.
2: Billings Fire Chief Matt Hopple retired Thursday after more than 22 years with the department, marking another major change in local public safety leadership. Hopple's departure follows the July retirement of longtime Yellowstone County Sheriff Mike Linder, while Billings Police Chief Rich St. John retires September 30th after 20 years as chief. City leaders honored Hopple Thursday for his service to the community.
1: A bipartisan coalition of 52 attorney generals last week reached a landmark settlement with Meta that will change how young users interact with Instagram and Facebook. Elizabeth Schuze with those details.
3: Instagram and Facebook will set daily two-hour time limits. They will block the apps from midnight until 6 a.m. So you couldn't go on the apps during that time if you have a teen account. They will hide like counts. They will ban some beauty filters, those cosmetic filters. They will have an option where if you want to have an algorithm that is not customized, is not tailored to you, you can have a kind of more default algorithm. Really fundamentally changing how younger people will interact with these platforms.
1: That's been a look at the latest in Billings area news on My 105.9.
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9: A few more clouds around today, but still a pretty quiet weather pattern. I'm Ed McIntosh from Q2. Partly to mostly cloudy, low 80s for a high with a light variable breeze, partly cloudy with upper 50s first thing Wednesday, sunny, a warmer day tomorrow, upper 80s, and 85 to 90 again on Thursday. 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

0: 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Your forecast with Q2's Ed McIntosh in just a couple of minutes. First, a final check at sports.
1: Stepping down and hanging up the cleats. I'm Scott Fredericks, and this look at the latest in Billings area sports for this Tuesday, September 1st. To high school football, John Simpson has resigned as a head football coach at Billings Skyview. That news comes from Billings School District 2 Athletic Director Mark Sulzer. The resignation comes immediately following the Falcons' 41-14 season opening loss to Helena High on Thursday at the newly remodeled Sam McDonald Stadium at Dallas. He was hired back in 2024. Now to football/golf. For years, Rocky Mountain College's Trent Novak's fall routine revolved around football. This year, Trent has traded in his football cleats for golf clubs. Trent talked with Nonstop Local on some of the reasons.
2: I was kind of tired of battling the injury bug, you know, and just kind of come out here for my last year and playing quarterback. What you do is magnified and you're in control of everything. And that's a lot like, you know, being a golfer. What you're doing is magnified and you are in control of everything. So I think that transition has made it a lot easier for me.
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13: A few more clouds around today, but still a pretty quiet weather pattern. I'm Ed McIntosh from Q2. Partly to mostly cloudy, low 80s for a high with a light variable breeze. Partly cloudy with upper 50s first thing Wednesday. Sunny, a warmer day tomorrow, upper 80s. And 85 to 90 again on Thursday. 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

0: 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Time for Boomers. Here's Lynn Turner Fitzgerald.
1: At the age of six, he taught himself the game of chess using the instructions from a set bought in a candy store. At the age of 16, he dropped out of high school. And at the age of 29, Bobby Fischer became the youngest and first American to win the World Chess Championship. Boomers will be right back.
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1: The Soviet Chess School had held a monopoly on the World Chess Championship for 24 years. The 1972 match was held in Iceland when Bobby Fischer defeated the defending champion, Boris Sasky of the Soviet Union. It became known as the Match of the Century. Held during the Cold War, the match also took on a theme of American versus Russian, sparking excitement throughout the world. And that's Boomers. Hope you can join us tomorrow. Bobby Fischer.

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0: with Mellencamp. On our way to 9 o'clock, I'll kick off an hour of commercial-free music. Look at your forecast in just a few with Q2's Ed McIntosh. But first, a final check at Montana News. Here's Scott Fredericks.
1: Good morning. I'm Scott Fredericks, and this look at the latest in Billings area news for this Tuesday, September 1st. Some changes are coming this month when you put your garbage out each week for collection. Billings Solid Waste Superintendent Brett Moore.
2: On September 24th, we will no longer be picking up cardboard. Reasons behind that is hovering around 10% of the city was participating in the cardboard recycle program. It was costing us about $312,000 a year to do the cardboard. City Council felt that because it was costing us more than the benefit was, and then again, with the wind, you know, everybody brings up the comment about the wind. Well, when cardboard was out and the wind was blowing, we would get cardboard all over neighborhoods. A lot of them, people weren't packaging the cardboard correctly.
1: You're seeing more and more scooters and e-bikes in the Billings area. Riders of bikes and electric scooters must follow standard bicycle traffic laws, use sidewalks outside the downtown area, and stay off downtown sidewalks completely. Sergeant Jeff Stovall of the Billings Police Department talks about e-bikes and scooters.
3: The speed that they go. And that's kind of where we see some of the issues is flying around and, you know, whether they're yielding to traffic or not, you know, they have to just be like a vehicle in the street and they got to yield at stop signs and red lights and all that stuff. And sometimes they kind of forget that being there on a scooter. And that's where we run into some of the issue.
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1: A few more clouds around today, but still a pretty quiet weather pattern. I'm Ed McIntosh from Q2. Partly to mostly cloudy, low 80s for a high with a light variable breeze. Partly cloudy with upper 50s first thing Wednesday. Sunny, a warmer day tomorrow. Upper 80s and 85 to 90 again on Thursday. 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

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My 105.9, your Argent Golden Coin one hit wonder this morning, Nina. And 99 Red Balloons, a little past 9 o'clock on a Tuesday from the Goldsmith Gallery Jewelers Studio. I'm Willie Tyler, kicking off an hour of commercial-free music. 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

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That's going to do it for me. Mike takes over next. Have a great rest of your Tuesday. I'll see you back here tomorrow morning at 6, leaving you with Journey on classic hits, My 105.9.

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5: A few more clouds around today, but still a pretty quiet weather pattern. I'm Ed McIntosh from Q2. Partly to mostly cloudy, low 80s for a high with a light variable breeze, partly cloudy with upper 50s first thing Wednesday, sunny, a warmer day tomorrow, upper 80s, and 85 to 90 again on Thursday. 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

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It's my 105.9 Bulldog Mike Swafford. A nice cloudy Tuesday here, and as a matter of fact, the perfect classic kiss to go along with the cloudy day. Doobie Brothers. 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

0: Billings, number one for classic hits, My 105.9. Man, I heard something about this, but now the more details about the doctor waking up to a bat trying to burrow into her mouth. No, real. This happened. A Virginia doctor, she shared this unusual story. She recently woke up in her home to find a bat attempting to get into her mouth. Here's Dr. Krista Edelman.
1: So this morning I was asleep and I had a dream that there was a little mouse trying to get into my mouth. And so I'm half asleep. I reach up to my mouth, again, still thinking this is a dream. And then I touch something that is kind of slimy and a little hairy and cool. And I immediately somehow knew it was a bat. This bat was legitimately trying to burrow between my lips into my mouth. It was trying to get past my teeth. I have no idea. This is not normal. Never heard of anything like this. Never seen bats in my house. I grabbed this bat and threw it across the room and I screamed.
0: Man, I would still be screaming. It's like one of the grossest things. Like, it's one thing to have it happen if you're awake, but if you're asleep and that's what you wake up to. Yeah. Right, by the way, the bat was caught and being tested for rabies, and she's getting all of her rabies shots as a precaution. So that's fun. Yeah. There you go. There's something that you probably weren't worried about, and now you are.
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My 105.9 for the Goldsmith Gallery Jewelers Studios. 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

0: 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And today it's this one. The doorbell only rings when your house looks like it's been robbed.
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5: More sunshine as the day goes on, with temperatures typical for this time of the year. I'm Ed McIntosh from Q2, starting a brand new month with temperatures that are average for the early part of September in the low 80s, with a light variable breeze through the afternoon. Near 60 overnight, upper 80s, isolated showers Wednesday. You can't sleep because the house won't cool down, and opening a window means smoke, pollen, and wind. 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

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Bulldog Mike Swatford. Cloudy Tuesday. I drove, because it's the time of year now, to where I started driving with the top up on the way into work, and then I take it down on the way home.

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0: one for classic hits. My 1-5-9. So if you heard about this, the Boom Supersonic Overture, supersonic jet, it can fly from New York to London in just 3.5 hours. Yeah, so, man, I mean, they're just 3.5 hours. That's just crazy. Whenever you consider how, you know, far they're traveling, it's tough. So it's said to be weeks away from its first flight. And I think the tests include that as long as John Lithgow doesn't see anything on the wing, it should be approved.
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0: Billings, number one for classic hits, My 105.9. So earlier we were talking about the bat that tried to crawl into the doctor's mouth while she was asleep. Well, now there's a dog that's responsible for this one. A dog named Bingo delivered a live armadillo into his family's house. Yeah, live armadillo. Brought it in. It's like, hey, cool. Check this out. Because the dog's so proud of itself. Hey, I got it. This is what I'm supposed to do, right? So off camera, Bingo eventually listened to his owner and actually brought the armadillo out of the house. But here's how it went down whenever it was happening.
1: Bingo, drop it. No! No!
0: It wasn't a king cobra. It wasn't. It was an armadillo. But yeah, look at Bingo. It's like, come on. You know, I'm a little kid. Even I know better than that. You don't bring an armadillo into the house.
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4: More sunshine as the day goes on, with temperatures typical for this time of the year. I'm Ed McIntosh from Q2, starting a brand new month with temperatures that are average for the early part of September in the low 80s, with a light variable breeze through the afternoon. Near 60 overnight, upper 80s, isolated showers Wednesday. 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

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Coming up here, we will have the Cliff Clavin moment of the day. We'll see what Cliff has to share with us to make us smarter. It's coming up, My 105.9.

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From the Goldsmith Gallery Jewelers Studios, you know, you can catch Boomers twice a day. Yeah, two times during the day, 8:30 in the morning, you're driving in maybe, 5:30 at night, whenever you're going away. 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

0: Hits My 105.9. Yee. You know, formerly Kanye West or Kanye West. I mean, I never understood how that goes from Kanye to Yee. He scheduled a concert in Russia. Yeah, being the first major Western artist to hold a concert there since its 2022 invasion of Ukraine. And, of course, that's what you would expect Kanye to do that. I mean, Yee. Because usually I think he asks the people around him, is like, what's the thing that I could do that it could offend the most people? Really, that? Is that? No, okay, all right. No, I'll do it.
1: 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My 105.9.
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My 105.9. Bulldog Mike Swafford. Yep, we are upon January Day where we have our stand-up clip of the day. Today it's going to be Dusty Slay. He'll be our comedian. It's on the way from My 105.9.

0: 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It is time for the stand-up clip of the day. 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
1: 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But I see here that you've been checking it a lot. Well, we appreciate that, so... Here's a house.
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0: 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And a line here from B Bulldog, Mike Swarm.
1: You're out of line, sir.
2: Yeah. Might as well cry about it.
3: Yep. Oh, well, cut it out.
0: I might cry about it. Won't care with that. I'll cry. What did I learn today? Well, earlier I learned about the bat that tried to crawl into the doctor's mouth, and the audio from her trying to explain it. Found out that the Boom Supersonic Overture, it's a supersonic jet that could fly from New York to London in just 3.5 hours. Which is crazy to me. I mean, that fast. It's like you could actually not have to pee during the whole trip. I mean, you know, in a normal flight from New York to London, it's like, man, I'm not even going to use the bathroom. It's like, do you realize how far? No, it's just 3.5 hours. And I just pointed out that it'll go fine because it's weeks away from his first test flight, as long as John Lithgow doesn't see anything on the wing. You remember that? That was the scariest thing, man. You saw that? Yeah, okay. And audio of the dog that brought the armadillo into a house. A kid screaming. Everyone's like, yeah, bingo. That's so bad. And the Kanye West, he's scheduled to do a concert in Russia because that's what he does. So, becoming the first major Western artist to hold a concert there since its 2022 invasion of Ukraine. So, there you go. It's a set that I learned today. I hope that you have a fantastic rest of your Tuesday. Captain Mike is on the way. I'll swing by tomorrow. We'll do it again. Bulldog Mike Swan from My 105.9.
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14: More sunshine as the day goes on, with temperatures typical for this time of the year. I'm Ed McIntosh from Q2, starting a brand new month with temperatures that are average for the early part of September in the low 80s, with a light variable breeze through the afternoon. Near 60 overnight, upper 80s, isolated showers Wednesday. 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

0: Wings, number one for classic hits, my 105.9 Steam Brother Band, and Abracadabra. Well, the Billings Mustangs are going to be playing tonight, taking on the Red Pocket Mobiles. I don't know if you heard about this team. They don't have a home team. They don't have a home city. They just play all their games on the road, which is, why they've won like two games all year, maybe. Anyways, first pitch down there, 6:35, Dealer Park tonight. And, of course, we're getting ready for the playoffs. And just a reminder, September 10th and 11th, for sure, they'll be playing at Dealer Park. September 12th, if necessary. Again, they play the best two out of three. Who they're playing yet, we don't know. But tickets, pre-sale, playoff tickets are available now. You can just go to BillingsMustangs.com if you want to guarantee yourself some seats at the playoff game, which I'm sure is probably going to be a sellout. Well, at least we're hoping, okay?
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1: I like it hot, but I tell you what, the last couple of days you go outside and it's just like, it's not hot, but it's not cold. It's like perfect. It's like, oh, yeah, I could go for a run in this. If I ran, I don't. The only time I run is when I'm getting chased. But, yeah, look like this mild weather going to continue. All the details with Q2's Ed McIntosh coming up next.
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0: This can't happen, okay? Now, what I know is what I know, okay? Apparently, Saturday night after his concert, Lionel Richie checked himself into the hospital. At least he went to the hospital. I don't know if you can check yourself into the hospital, but he went to the hospital, wasn't feeling well. The spokesman for Lionel Richie says he's just suffering from dehydration. But he's in ICU. Now, I'm not a doctor. I don't even pretend to be a doctor. But I'm thinking if you're in ICU, it's probably more than dehydration. But they say he's going to get out in the next day or two. We'll see. Hopefully they're not hiding something. We can't afford to lose Lionel Richie now, too. Oh, man, Dolly and Lionel, oh, no.
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0: A quiet evening and a warm tomorrow. I'm Ed McIntosh from Q2. Partly cloudy overnight. Temperatures in the mid to upper 50s early in the morning. Tomorrow, mostly sunny with a high in the mid to upper 80s. There is a chance of an afternoon or early evening shower. Temperatures in the mid 80s and mostly sunny Thursday. About the same on Friday. You can't sleep because the house won't cool down and opening a window means smoke, pollen, and wind. 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

0: number one for classic hits, 5105.9 Eagles, Life in the Fast Lane. Well, I stumbled across this article today. I thought it was kind of interesting. It says the top five states most likely to hit a deer while driving. The top five states most likely to hit a deer while driving. And I'm thinking, okay, Montana's got to be on this, right? Number five is Pennsylvania. Who knew they had that many deer? Number four, Michigan. I didn't know they had that many deer either. Number three, Wisconsin. Same thing. Didn't know they had that many deer. I knew they had badgers, though. Number two, that's where you find Montana on the list. Your chances apparently are 1 in 53 of hitting a deer while driving on the highway. I've seen them on Rim Rock, so you got a chance there, too. Number one state, though, West Virginia. 1 in 40 chance of hitting a deer driving in West Virginia. Maybe they're just bad drivers. Maybe they don't have that many deer, just bad drivers. I don't know. But Wyoming was like number 10 on the list. Alaska wasn't even in the top 10. Alaska. Maybe it's not deer. Maybe it's moose or meese that you have to worry about up there. I don't know. But yeah, Montana number 2. I think we probably knew that, right?
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0: Jones, number one for classic hits, My 105.9. Joan Jett from the Goldsmith Gallery Jeweler Studio. All requests, you are up. What do you need?
1: Jackson Brown.
0: Jackson Brown it is. It's running on empty. It's classic hits, My

0: It's my 105.9, Rod Stewart, Forever Young. I saw a video within the last couple weeks. He was performing at some concert. I don't know where it was, but he's getting old. He is 81 years old, though. He's a little overweight. He's 81. I'm not putting him down. I mean, because at 81, I hope to be alive, let alone performing on stage. The funny thing about it, though, he's starting to show his age, but he still tries to be hip looking, if you will, like dresses kind of hip and stuff like that. And it just, 81 year old guy shouldn't try to, be something they're not anymore. But this is his persona that he's had his entire career. He's got to keep it up. His hair looks similar to what it did. It's a little more silver now. If you want to go look, just Google recent concert of Rod Stewart, and you'll see what I'm talking about. But he's 81. He's still out there doing it. So kudos to him.
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12: A quiet evening and a warm tomorrow. I'm Ed McIntosh from Q2. Partly cloudy overnight. Temperatures in the mid to upper 50s early in the morning. Tomorrow, mostly sunny with a high in the mid to upper 80s. There is a chance of an afternoon or early evening shower. Temperatures in the mid-80s and mostly sunny Thursday. 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
13: The Soviet chess school had held a monopoly on the World Chess Championship for 24 years. The 1972 match was held in Iceland. When Bobby Fischer defeated the defending champion, Boris Sasky of the Soviet Union, it became known as the Match of the Century. Held during the Cold War, the match also took on a theme of American versus Russian, sparking excitement throughout the world. And that's Boomers. Hope you can join us tomorrow.

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